0: 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Today we join up by a very special guest. First of all, welcome to Phuket. How are you enjoying your visit so far?
1: Thank you so much for having me today. I just arrived literally this morning in Phuket, and this is my very first time in this beautiful park of Thailand. I always want to come here. And finally I'm here.
0: She's here,
1: and I'm really looking forward to meeting our students and their family in the next few days. And I really look forward to enjoy the food in Phuket as well.
0: Okay, could you briefly introduce yourself and tell us about your role at the University of Otago?
1: Okay, my name is Tam, and I'm the Regional Market Manager for Southeast Asia, Pacific Island, and Africa at the University of Otago. My role is really much about connecting the students and their families with the university, especially students and family from Thailand. I help them to understand about Otago, what are the study options, answer their questions, and I support them on their journey from Thailand and other part of the world to Otago. And before joining Otago, I study here at Otago as a master student, New Zealand, they offer post-study work visa for international students, and I got that post-study work visa after I was graduated, and therefore I'm still working in New Zealand up to now.
0: Okay, for a listener who might be new to this, can you tell us a bit about the University of Otago and what makes it unique as New Zealand's oldest university?
1: Sure, of course, I can tell you for days about the university.
0: We want 3 days or many weeks to tell about it.
1: You mentioned earlier, obviously you found out about us. We are the very first university in New Zealand with nearly 160 years of history. We have a long academic tradition. We are based in Dunedin. It's really beautiful. It's a compact city in the South Island of New Zealand, and we are so special. We are, because we are a residential university, because a lot of our students live in this city, and we are research-led, very strong across different areas, including health science, business, humanity, and law, etc. And we have many top subjects in the world.
0: I want to go to University of Otago now.
1: Welcome.
0: What is the student life and environment like in Dunedin for international students?
1: We are a fantastic place for the student because we are known as the education capital of New Zealand. We welcome students from not only in New Zealand, but from around the world to New Zealand. And a big population are our students. The city is small enough so that you can feel really safe and welcoming. But the life is really vibrant, really vivid. You can have full of life from coffee culture, live music, outdoor activity right on your doorstep.
0: Oh, really?
1: You have beaches, you have mountains, you have hiking track, etc. And then if you talk to our international student, they will tell you that Dunedin is like their home, their second home. And there is a tight knit community over there.
0: Because they feel safe.
1: Yes, exactly.
0: I think Dunedin have penguins.
1: Yes, we do.
0: Really?
1: Yeah, we have blue, yellow eye penguin, which is quite rare.
0: And seals.
1: Yes, as well. Yeah. So wildlife is, at your doorstep. I have a lot of photos I can show you as well.
0: Really? Okay. We will chat online and see some future. Okay, what are some of the most popular fields of study or programs at Otago that attract international students?
1: We have strong interest across, you know, across the areas, but health science is still the most popular one, because we are the very first university, and we are the only two university that teach medicine. We are the only university that teach dentistry. But of course, we do see students coming to us for other programs, such as psychology or data science, computer science. For Thai students in particular, we are seeing a growing demand in terms of politics, entrepreneurship, food science, marine science, tourism. I think because both New Zealand and Thailand are strong in this area, so therefore there are demand in there.
0: If a Thai student wants to apply, what are the basic entry requirements, especially regarding English language proficiency and academic grades?
1: This is a really a valid question. You know, for undergraduate study, so that is bachelor degree, we generally look for student high school result. So for Thai student, that usually means Matayom 6.
0: Yes, Matayom 6.
1: And a GPA of 3.2.
0: Only 3.2?
1: Yes, plus English language requirements, and usually we look for an IELTS academic of 6.0.
0: In Thai, we call IELTS.
1: Or a student can sit for TOEFL and other language tests as well. If the student, you know, have a lower academic performance or lower English language performance, we also have some programs for them.
0: Have program for who can have a great score
1: pathway into that. And you know, like I know that, you know, many students here, they are from international school, so we also accept IB or A levels. So that's for undergrad. For master, it will be a bit different. But generally it's a GPA 3 out of 4 plus an IELTS of 6.5. So that is the entry requirements.
0: Okay. Are there any scholarship opportunities or financial aid available for international students from Thailand?
1: This is I'm so excited to share this with you. And I think we've got some Thai students who have received our scholarship as well. So for undergraduate student, that bachelor degree, we have our global scholarship value at $15,000.
0: $15,000.
1: Yes. And then we also have the International Academic Excellence Scholarship value at $35,000 approximately. And if your student can get both scholarship, it will add up together and that is $50,000, and I think that is nearly a million.
0: Million Thai baht. Oh my gosh.
1: and for master degree, we also offer the global master scholarship at $15,000 as well.
0: Oh my gosh.
1: So really excited for Thai
0: students. I'm excited too now. Okay, if a student is still unsure about which major or career path to choose, how does the university help them find the right program?
1: It's actually a really common situation, you know, and this is completely normal. It's completely normal. At Otago, students usually have a lot of flexibility in their degree to explore what they like in different subjects. Most of our degree are structured with the core major, and also include some electives so that the student can try different subjects alongside their main area of study, so that they can discover what they enjoy before locking a direction. But in the meantime, if the student want to switch program, this is possible as well. And they don't have to lose the previous credit that they have earned. In many cases, they can move their credit to a new program.
2: Mm-hmm.
1: And also, we have a dedicated team of course advisors. Mm-hmm. They can help the student to navigate the programs even before they arrive, so that they can choose the right programs before they start with us.
0: It's very good for many students who want to decide about career path, about subject, right? Living abroad can be a big change. What kind of support system does Otago offer to help international students adjust to life in New Zealand?
1: For sure, we have a dedicated team at Otago to support the student, and we take this really seriously because we know that moving to a new country is a big step. So from day one, the student will have access to the international student support team, and this is a dedicated team for international students. We have orientation programs designed only for international students to help them settle in, to help them with academic support, and we also help them with health and well-being. We also have a really active community of student clubs. They are there to support students as well, including the Thai Student Association at Otago. I think this is a great way for the Thai student to connect with them and feel supported.
0: Yeah, very good for many students, because they have a Thai Students Association in, oh my god.
1: They are very active. They organize a lot of activities for the students.
0: I want to study University of Otago now. Can I?
1: Sure, you are welcome.
0: Could you briefly share key advice or essential tips regarding student visas for studying in New Zealand?
1: Of course, I'm not talking on behalf of Immigration New Zealand. Mm-hmm. You can find the information on the Immigration New Zealand website. But my tip for you is to start early. Because Immigration New Zealand allows students to apply for their visa up to 3 months before you start. So we recommend the student apply early, as early as possible, rather than waiting till last minute. And make sure you have all the documents ready. And of course, our partner here in Phuket, my experience, they are the expertise and they can help the students with all of those documentation.
0: What is one prize? What is one piece of advice you would give to young students in Phuket who dream of studying abroad but feel hesitant or overwhelmed?
1: I think I would say don't be afraid. Let the fear or the unknown hold you back. It is really completely normal that you feel nervous when you think about studying abroad. And I still remember that feeling myself when I first studied abroad.
0: You have hesitant or overheld?
1: I guess, you don't have to figure it out alone by yourself. Reach out for help, ask questions, talk to people who have done it before. Take one step at a time. Studying abroad, I believe it's one of the most rewarding experience for many people, including myself. So there are many people to support you. So don't be afraid.
0: Just take your breath from your heart step out. Do it, right? For students and parents listening today who want to learn more or meet with you during your visit to Phuket on August 18 to 19, where or how can they contact you?
1: That's wonderful. That's the whole after to why I'm here today and tomorrow. I love to meet the student and the parents in one-on-one meetings. You can also arrange your meeting with our local partner, My Experience Education. You can also reach out to us directly via international-connect at otago.ac.nz, and we are more than happy to get back to you.
0: From your experience, you stay in New Zealand for 11 years, right?
1: About 10 years. Ten years now.
0: So long. Yeah.
1: One
0: so
1: decade.
0: Long time. Can you tell about your feeling when you stay in New Zealand?
1: I think the overall feeling, I would say, is happy.
0: Happy.
1: Yeah, we are lucky because we have the nature at the doorstep. But we also have a modern life. You know, like you don't have to compromise your modern life for the nature. Also, we have a work-life balance. So that's why, you know, the my feeling, overall feeling is, I guess, just happy.
0: So, ก็คืออยากไปด้วยเลยทีนี้นะครับผม I want very, very, nearly, really want to go to New Zealand. Can I book
1: Welcome.
0: The booking now and going back to New Zealand with you tomorrow, right?
1: You are welcome.
0: Okay, thank you so much, Ms. Tam, right? Yeah, for sharing all this wonderful and valuable information with us today. To wrap up our English segment, New Zealand, specifically the University of Otago in Dunedin, offer a safe, welcoming, and world-class environment for international students with highly qualified programs. FAU students' both support and scholarship opportunity worth up to $50,000 New Zealand dollar. It is truly a top destination for higher education. Now, for a local listener and parents tuning in today, I have like to switch to Thai to briefly summarize the key highlights for you. Okay, สำหรับคุณผู้ฟังทุกท่านเลยนะครับก็รวมถึงผู้ปกครองในจังหวัดภูเก็ตด้วยนะครับที่กำลังฟังอยู่ในตอนนี้นะครับก็จะสรุปข้อมูลสำคัญให้ฟังนะครับผมเกี่ยวกับมหาวิทยาลัยโอทาโก้นะครับหรือ University of Otago 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
0: thank you very very much ครับผม so can you tell a little bit about appearance and environment around the university yes and scenery of travel or anything for becauseplease tell a new student and parents who wants to come to New Zealand, to go to New Zealand.
1: Yes, we are, I think if we talk about the, you know, environment around university, I think we should share with you that we are voted as one of top five most beautiful campus in the world.
0: Top five most beautiful campus in the world.
1: Yes. So when you are prepared to come to Otago, I recommend you have a good camera so that you can take photos around the university. Also, we are a closed campus where we have on-campus accommodation. So, you know, the student can walk from their accommodation to the lecture theater, to the libraries. We have 15 residential colleges, which is dorm for the students. And we also have the houses for postgrad students as well. Yeah, so beautiful and compact and close. So everything is there for

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Say no to plastic bag. Protect the environment. 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